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And she was strong and cowards never come out.